one block to move to another. 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City to city, spreading seeds of change, never blood supply.

0: Du punk sur Radio Canu, on vient d'enchaîner quatre groupes actuels. D'abord, c'était The Secret Prostitutes avec le morceau Berupa Exploitasi. 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Encore après, c'était Mystic Inane avec le morceau I Believe in UFOs. Et à l'instant, c'était les excellents et excellentes CCTV avec le morceau Paranoia. 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
1: So this next song is called Borders. So this song is, it's to recognize the indigenous family tree of the Americas and the little islands on the sides, so on. And I use the slogan that you hear, we didn't cross the border crossed us. Yeah, and so much of the creation stories and languages and migrations and everything, it all ties together and we are related. And through the years of colonization and still more labels and names to separate the people, they forget. So I thought it was time to write this song because I get very angry sometimes, you know, when you hear people telling you stuff. And I'm like, no, no, no, no, no, no. So this is my microphone. And this is how I want to tell it.

0: Peters.
1: What's up?
0: Was that you dancing around in the red dress in the other room?
1: Let me see your eyes. Is it all yours? Shake your eyes, baby. I was wondering if maybe you and I could, you know, take a ride outside. We got a nice car. We'll fit with your dress, by the way.

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Some people think I'm conduit.